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Oh man, I always feel like this is the long weekend. It's so easy to be lazy, just stay inside and watch TV. But my ultimate hack to get out there and enjoy it, just tell yourself it will be snowing very soon. Get you right off the couch. Well,

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